0: For women with postmenopausal osteoporosis at high risk for fracture, there's more you can do to strengthen your bones with Evenity. This is the sound of four women who think they're doing everything they can. A high fracture risk will cause three of them to break a bone in their lifetime. With Evenity, they could be rapidly building new bone in just 12 months. Two think they already are building bone. And for one, the game is about to change. To make an appointment, press 2. Because she's calling her doctor about Evenity. Evenity can increase the risk of heart attack, stroke, or death from a heart problem. Tell your doctor if you have had a heart attack or stroke. Do not take Evenity if you have low blood calcium or are allergic to it. A serious events have occurred with Evenity. Signs include rash, hives, swelling of the face or throat, which may cause difficulty in swallowing or breathing, muscle spasms or cramps, numbness or tingling. Tell your doctor about severe jawbone problems as they have been reported with Evenity. Report hip, groin, or thigh pain. Unusual thigh bone fractures have occurred with Evenity. Learn more about building new bone at Evenity.com.
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4 score and 7 years ago, our fathers brought forth on this continent a new nation, conceived in liberty and dedicated to the proposition that all men are created equal. Now we are engaged in a great civil war, testing whether that nation or any nation so conceived and so dedicated can long endure. We are met on a great battlefield of that war. We have come to dedicate a portion of that field as a final resting place for those who here gave their lives that that nation might live. It is altogether fitting and proper that we should do this. But in a larger sense, we cannot dedicate, we cannot consecrate, we cannot hallow this ground. The brave men, living and dead, who struggled here have consecrated it far above our poor power to add or detract. The world will little note nor long remember what we say here, but it can never forget what they did here. It is for us, the living, rather, to be dedicated here to the unfinished work which they who fought here have thus far so nobly advanced. It is rather for us to be here dedicated to the great task remaining before us, that from these honored dead we take increased devotion to that cause for which they gave the last full measure of devotion. That we here highly resolve that these dead shall not have died in vain. That this nation under God shall have a new birth of freedom, and that government of the people, by the people, for the people, shall not perish from the earth.

0: For women with postmenopausal osteoporosis at high risk for fracture, there's more you can do to strengthen your bones with Evenity. 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A high fracture risk will cause three of them to break a bone in their lifetime. With Evenity, they could be rapidly building new bone in just 12 months. Two think they already are building bone. And for one, the game is about to change.
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